0: Why do trees talk?
1: Why are there dinosaurs?
2: Why do people die meaningless deaths?
3: Is there other life in the universe?
4: Why do I have to be monogamous?
5: Do you want answers? Have you searched literature and philosophy for meaning? For years, man has combed the pages of history, searching for enlightenment. Finally, the answers are here. We at the Epsilon Program know religion is a deeply personal experience. Join us, and you will be brought to light. Kiflam. I'm the Honorable Chris Formage. All you have to do is read and understand the Epsilon Tract, and the secrets of the universe will be open to you. The Epsilon Program. This time, God, it's personal.

I'm trying to make the music make sense, because music, we can't understand music. Music has got our own logic system that we can't even touch. You know, we can't imagine. It's got its own logic system, so we're trying to make the music make sense. And we're moving further and further away from music. When you play the wildest, craziest thing you can play, that's probably the closest thing to sex.

what you're doing to me that make any difference, you see? Because I'm Lil Huey. I was born to be. Born in the middle of two saxophones, three trumpets, the mother-in-law of Buck Clayton. Oh, boy, what a nightmare. But it's okay. It's okay. You're related to Tab Smith, so they say.

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You play well today, and we've got an agreement for another day. WP, WP, what you doing to me? What you doing to me, WP? What you saying to me, WP? I didn't give you permission to use my name. I'm gonna use it. But it's okay.

guys don't play well. But take us me back to the beginning, when there was nothing but darkness, nothing but hell. And I saw the light between two trumpets. The trombones and an alto saxophone. And my father came home and said, play this. And I said, okay. It was a trumpet. I started right away.

0: take something. You play well today. 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WP, WP, what you doing to me? What you doing to me, WP? What you saying to me, WP? I didn't give you permission to use my name. I'm little human. But it's okay.
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I said, no!

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Remember that. 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

I got a phone call at 9:30 in the morning on Saturday. 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So her girlfriend on a motorcycle comes and picks me up. I go over. She's in the second floor, white tiled bathroom, lying on a towel like this. 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Stick it in me. She was like a virgin. 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And his face like, hey, stick it in me. Get it.

0: moon.
1: Yeah.
0: Yeah, because we were like, when I couldn't see 1436, I was going, you know, this is I called in and went, this is someone just a joke. Tuxedo Moon. No one has a name like that.

0: Did you get that, listeners? That was a cold. In the case of a cold and a cough, go and see Bedazzled and spread your germs out in the cinema. Don't keep them to yourselves. Cough and splutter in Bedazzled.
1: From the day he was born, he was trouble. He was the thorn in his mother's side. She tried in

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1: Yeah.
0: Praise him in the height.
1: Yeah.
0: Praise him, all you angels.
1: Yeah.
0: Praise him, all you hosts.
1: Yeah.
0: Praise him, sun and moon.
1: Yeah.
0: Praise him,

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He established them forever.

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1: Alright.
0: Who knows?
1: Ziggy Stardust.
0: What can we say? But, you know, what a place to end it. Two nights in Alexandra Palace. It's been insane. Thank you very much. We really appreciate it.

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0: doing here for some marijuana? 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
1: Marijuana is not a drug. I used to suck dick for coke.
0: I seen him.
1: Now that's an addiction, man. You ever suck some dick for marijuana?
0: Huh?
2: No, I can't say I have.
1: I didn't think so.

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1: Glory Hole, we're strangers, become friends. Glory Hole, you don't need to know names.
0: It's the place for magic and adventure. We all like speaking rodents to entertain and educate our kids. And now with Jerry Gerbil, the kids have someone they can really relate to.
2: Kids, come and play. I've got puppies to show you.
3: Yay, enjoy speaking rodent.
4: 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I know it's safe. 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
0: Of the flaming screen machine. Okay. Glory Hole Theme Park.
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0: Buonasera ragazzi, ciao Ciroma e ciao Cosenza.
1: Well, I tell you, this song I think is a good one. It's a good follow up to Rebel, because after I did, this is what I encountered.

0: Now maybe we can get down to cases.
1: Well, boys, I guess we can do business. Just so long as you'll always remember who's boss in this organization.

I am the uncorrected. Because I can't spell and refuse to show off with cheap tricks and still allow myself to paint like a monkey, I'm not elevated. Fear me. Because I've no certificates, refuse to be educated, and my writing style is free, true and easy, yet I've written novels that disgust the senses of the educated, I am not elevated. Fear me. I am gloriously uncorrected and will be coming for you.

0: 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Wait a sec! Stop! I'm just stuck in!
1: There seems to be a problem.
0: Look, mister, I need a ride. My friends and I just had a run-in with these really disgusting people. You might have heard of them, the Fratellis. Well, we found our hideout. And could you please, please take me to the sheriff's station? I can describe all three of them.
2: Bimba dagli occhi vieni de Mario. 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
0: è il
2: difficile di

If you do not speak English, I am at your disposal with 187 other languages along with their various dialects and sub-tongues.

That was Turbo, and thank you, Tom. We miss you. I don't know how it took me to 2024 to discover Vincent Vocoder Voice, because I know they've been around, but I'm so glad I finally did. I bought their tape, Synthemes. I hope I've pronounced that right, Synthemes. And it didn't leave my tape deck for months. This track also appears on Synthemes, and this is Vincent Vocoder Voice.

that was Y Patterns. And next up, we have World Sanguine Report. Two of World Sanguine Report have featured on the show already. Will Glazer has featured frequently. He plays drums and Ruth Gollett on bass. But this time they're playing with the extraordinary Matthew Bourne on harmonium and the exceptional Andrew Plummer on guitar and vocals. I thought this was a single track. Turns out it's actually two, but they go so well together. I'm just going to run with it. I can't separate them. So this is the World Sanguine Report.

That was World Sanguine Report, and so we get to Y and our last two bands of the show. And weirdly, the actually share remember these two bands. Look, if this had been a chart show, there's a pretty good chance I'd still be playing this next band right at the end. This is a band called Yowl. Undoubtedly, they would reach the upper echelons of any chart I was choosing. We've got a session from them that's coming out in the new year. This is Yowl and a track entitled Warm.

Okay, that was Yowl and a track called Warm. So here we are, number 50, our final band of the show, who is using, that might sound like a U, but in some demonstration of advanced phonetics, it's spelt with a Y. And for me, it's kind of great to end with a new band that's doing something a bit different. That's what we're here for, after all. So thank you for listening. Thank you to all the bands who have contributed. And most of all, thank you for coming to gigs. I hope to see you in the new year. Season's greetings. And I hope most of all you've enjoyed the music. This is Using.